sesh. So, VA, if you missed it, 6 o'clock hour, I gave away tickets to the R&B Block Party. Yep, the homecoming edition. It's going back to the Novascope Plaza, October the 9th, from 7 p.m. to 12. And this time, they got that boy DJ Esco. Yeah, Future's DJ, along with Izzy the DJ, DJ SK, Mike Benny, DJ Nels, DJ Chef Dro. And if you need them tickets, I'm going to give some away tomorrow, 6 o'clock hour. 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And boom, you could be there. Real easy, all right? Shoot your

sons of me. 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
2: 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Let's go, VA. 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

It's my time, VA. 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That girl Ashley with two E's is up next. I'm out of here. Leah with Dave. Tim's with Raindance. Gone. 213 Gems.

103 Jams, Hip Hop and R&B, and home of the Breakfast Club. So after all this discourse for the past couple days about the VMAs, let me tell you why it should end. I'm next. I got G-Eazy on the way.

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103 Jazz, Hip Hop, and R&B, and home of the Breakfast Club. I don't know, people were starting to turn on the Chris Brown and Usher tour. I thought everybody loved it. Everybody was getting their life. Aunties and old chicks alike. But apparently, something going on. The music is a little baby and gonna up next.

0: 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I swear, I get it too. 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

0: hip-hop and R&B. This is 103 Jams. So who's out here making Jasmine Guy, a.k.a. Whitley, in the original A Different World, just hate the internet? Because she deleted her Threads account because people, I won't single out one person, but multiple people were making comments about her looks, and there's obviously aging. For what? Clearly, it says one post from Gerald Houston, I think is his name. He had mocked Jasmine Guy's like appearance because obviously she's older than Whitley was in the original series. Are we dumb? Is a society? Is that what it's come to? Stay tuned. I got T.I. and Mariah's up next.
1: Hey, weekend warriors. How's a little trail therapy sound right now? Hop in. Let's go for a ride in a Nissan Armada Pro 4X. 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

103 Jams, Hip Hop and R&B. $1,000 got your name on it. Just come right back here on Monday, 9 a.m. sharp every hour. Edit those keywords in your shot at the bag. Super Boss with Richie and Gunna on the way.

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hip-hop and R&B. This is 103 Gems. Keegok's going to keep that music rolling for our Wednesday morning playlist. What's up? It's Ariel checking in, trying to see how you're feeling, how you doing. It's Wednesday, middle of the week, almost to the weekend. Real quick, have you ever thought about quitting your 9-to-5 and just becoming like a full-time content creator? And it's not a terrible idea, but it might be in this day and age to quit the job. Okay, because a lot of content creators, from what I'm gathering and what I keep reading and researching, is they're keeping their 9-to-5s or going

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It's Ariel. 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

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Got that-

103 Jams, Hip Hop and R&B, home to the Breakfast Club. Music from Gunna still headed your way on this Wednesday morning. Let's get in the future. Thank you so much for listening.

Celebrity Jams, Hip Hop, and R&B, homes of the Breakfast Club. Hey, what's up? It's Ariel with you on this Wednesday morning. Got Cardi B and Dave and Tim's headed in your direction. Now, we're close to the weekend. We're also close to your next chance to win $1,000. I got more details straight ahead. In the meantime, we got Chris Brown residuals. Thanks for listening.

0: 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Girl, you a 10, girl, you a 10, girl, you a 10. 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
1: Hello, who's this?
2: Hey, good morning. This is James calling from North Carolina.
1: James from North Carolina. What part?
2: Right now, I'm staying in Lumberton.
1: Okay. All right. I'm going to be in Charlotte. I don't know if that's close. A lot going on in Charlotte. It's homecoming season. We
3: Charlotte is close to Lumberton.
1: Oh, it is.
3: Like,
1: okay.
3: I mean, let me see. Like 30 minutes, maybe?
1: Oh, not that at all.
2: Nah. 30 minutes. It's like a good 4 or 5 hours, I think.
3: It is?
1: Oh, damn. All right.
2: Yeah.
1: But what's up, James?
3: Oh, you right. 2 hours, 13 minutes driving.
2: Yeah. But and yesterday when y'all interviewed Miss Pat, man, I really enjoyed that interview, man. I was in here laughing my behind off.
3: You know? I love Miss Pat, man.
1: Miss Pat is amazing.
3: It's my girl. Go pick up Miss Pat's new book, Miss American Dream, available everywhere you buy books now.
2: Yeah, I ended up having to go and watch her show, man. I never did get around to watching her show, but after that interview, I said, man, let me check out her show. And, oh, man, it's good. It's really, really good, man.
1: Yeah, Miss Pat is hilarious. I love Miss Pat.
3: Yeah. And that's who she is. That's who she is all the time. Whether you're reading her books, whether you're watching her show on BET, whether you go see her stand-up, that's Miss Pat all the time. She don't never turn off. Because she not even on. That's just her.
2: Mm. Yeah, that's something else. And, oh, yeah, and Envy and Charlotte, y'all said that on A Different World they had too many sex scenes, but I didn't see anybody bumping uglies, man. They just lip-locked.
3: I feel like they was having sex all the goddamn time to me.
1: He has a daughter in college, so he doesn't want to think about that, sir.
3: I don't even
1: want
3: to think about that. Like, everybody should just be going to class. Okay, take your ass to class, okay?
4: Class is not the best part of that experience.
3: Man, shut up.
1: Hello, who's this?
5: What's good? It's Mike Vick from New York. What's up?
1: Mike,
3: please, Mike.
5: DJ Envy. Just hilarious. How y'all doing?
3: What's up, happening, Mike? Brother?
1: Lauren's in here today. What's going on? Get it off your chest, brother.
5: Hey, what's up, Lauren? How y'all doing,
4: good
5: man?
4: Good morning.
5: I'm Black and highly favored. Good morning, beautiful. Now, I just want to explain how Black people can't have anything, man. Why they want to put restrictions on the college players, man?
3: You know why? Because they're making too much money. You got too many young Black men making too much money right now. You know that.
5: We want cash, everything. We can't have nothing. Look at these gas prices. I'm still going through it, man. I'm Mike Vick, by the way, with MRV Enterprise Pro. Yes, man. Why they can't let us have something?
3: Meanwhile, the technocrats get to police themselves.
4: Mm-hmm.
5: Hey, we in a crisis, man. I think we should really look at possibly moving. Because U.S. ain't it.
3: Nah, this is our country, too.
1: Nah, stay here,
3: we're not
1: Mike,
3: going nowhere.
1: No
3: we're going to do what we always do. We're going to keep fighting and we're going to figure this out.
5: Hey, we got to fight and we got to vote, man. We got to get everybody to vote and
3: I agree.
5: Change the narrative, man.
3: I agree.
1: All right, Mike. You be safe out there, Mike.
5: You guys stay blessed, brother.
1: All right, brother.
3: I think this is going to be one of the best midterm elections ever because I think that people finally realize this is just a business.
4: Yeah.
3: Like, you don't got to feel no personal way towards any of these elected officials. You completely see that elections have consequences, and you got to put people in position that actually care about people and people that we know we can push.
1: Yeah.
3: Because conservatives definitely don't give a damn about us. You know what I'm saying? And I ain't gonna sit there and act like Democrats give a damn about us either, but I know that we can put a lot more pressure on them to, you know, do things for us.
1: Hopefully. All right. Well, get it off your chest. 800-585-1051. If you need to vent, hit us up now. It's The Breakfast Club. Good morning.
0: The Breakfast Club.
1: Hey, what up, y'all?
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6: From the Super Delta 10 Weather Center, Wavy News 10. Your forecast today, we're going to become mostly sunny as we go through the day. High temps going to rise to the low 80s. Pretty nice day out there. Moderate humidity. Winds east-southeast about 5 to 10 miles an hour. Tonight, partly cloudy with lows in the mid to upper 60s. Light south winds. That's our iHeart Radio forecast. I'm meteorologist Jeremy Wheeler. Have a good day.
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1: Hey. Back.
2: Yeah, she back at it. Bring it, bring in the back. We up with Angela Yee is on

0: So, about last night. Here's how it went down.
1: Yo, it's way up at Angela Yee. It's me and Doug Phenom.
2: You're the chosen one.
1: What was your night like in the city last night?
3: Oh, man, it was good. Dan recommended I go get Ichiran ramen over in Times Square. Then after that, went back to the crib. I watched The Godfather and catch up on that.
1: Which one are you up to now?
3: No, still the first one. I've been watching it in segments. It's so long.
1: Okay. No, yeah. I love The Godfather.
3: Me too. I think it's the best mob movie out there.
1: Okay.
3: No?
1: I mean, it's a classic.
3: You don't think it's the best?
1: I have to. Yeah. I mean, I think that sets the standard for.
3: Yeah, for a mob movie.
1: For all of them, basically, The Godfather. Well, yesterday I was at Soho House. One of my friends is in town. So, you know what I love? This is a friend that I used to be outside with. Like, we used to party together. So we had a good time just reliving things from the past. She lives in Lagos, Nigeria now.
3: Okay, cool.
1: So she's in town, but during the pandemic, she decided going out here. But she's actually a journalist. Lola Oganaki is her name.
3: Word.
1: And she's amazing. So it was really cool for us to be able to catch up. We ran into each other at the Armory Art Show. And you know how you always are like, yeah, we got to get together. We got to do this. And we never do it.
3: Yeah, yeah.
1: So we really did it.
3: Okay, good.
1: So that was amazing. Then I went home and I was waiting for my show to come on, The Drop. Because that show comes on FX and then on Hulu. But it doesn't, it's once a week. And you know, I'm used to binging.
3: That's the Snowfall spinoff, right?
1: Yes.
3: How is it?
1: It's good.
3: It's good?
1: I'm enjoying it.
3: What you
1: yeah,
3: like about
1: it's
3: it?
1: A lot of, it's so different because it's really about the music industry.
3: Right.
1: And trying to make it in that. And so you gotta, I enjoy it because I know a lot about having been in the music industry. So it's a good story for me to follow. But it also intertwines a lot of things like gang life and.
3: That's the West Coast.
1: Yeah, it's the West Coast. So it is what it is.
3: Do you have a favorite character?
1: Gail Bean, of course.
3: Yeah.
1: Gotta love her. and then I was watching Monster. So I started finally, I'm up to the second episode of the new Monster. That's the series that's on Netflix.
3: Yeah, I saw the Jeffrey Dahmer one. I haven't
1: tapped
3: the
1: first
3: one.
1: Yeah. And then they did the Menendez brothers. Who else did they do? What's his name again? Ed Gein. Right. Mm. And this latest one is a woman. And she's somebody I had never heard of before. And so, yeah, Lizzie Borden is her name. And it's like during the Victorian era, so.
3: So is it still very detailed? Like, is it gory? Like, what's
1: it's
3: it?
1: Pretty gory.
3: Yeah.
1: Yeah. A lot of blood in this one.
3: Okay. Well, if y'all like that, go
1: like
3: check it out.
1: Halloween's on the way. All right. 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
4: From Super Top 10 Weather Center, Wavy News 10. Your forecast today, we're going to become mostly sunny as we go through the day. High temps going to rise to the low 80s. Pretty nice day out there. Moderate humidity. Winds east-southeast about 5 to 10 miles an hour. Tonight, partly cloudy with lows in the mid to upper 60s. Light south winds. That's our iHeart Radio forecast. I'm meteorologist Jeremy Wheeler. Have a good day.
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1: Hey.
2: 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Yeah, she back at it. Bring it in the Mac. We up with Angela Yee is on.

0: 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Or follow I Know Stephen L on Instagram. 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
10: The Phillies, Astros, Red Sox, and Cubs all facing must-win game twos in their wild card series today and tonight. Veteran guard Kevin Zeitler is signed with the Packers. Green Bay with another add to their O-line following the signings of Lakin Tomlinson and Mekhi Becton. And the Avalanche have agreed to a four-year contract extension with head coach Jared Bednar. I'm Frank Garrity.
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11: From the Super Top 10 Weather Center, Wavy News 10. Your forecast today, we're going to become mostly sunny as we go through the day. High temps going to rise to the low 80s. Pretty nice day out there. Moderate humidity. Winds east-southeast about 5 to 10 miles an hour. Tonight, partly cloudy with lows in the mid to upper 60s, light south winds. That's our iHeartRadio forecast. I'm meteorologist Jeremy Wheeler. Have a good day.
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1: Weekends, sunsets, there are some things we can all agree are good. Like healthcare that doesn't break the bank. So why did Jen Kiggins vote for the largest cuts to Medicaid in history, taking nearly $44 million from local hospitals? That could kick more than 21,000 people from Hampton Roads off their health insurance. Probably because Trump told her to. She's literally voted with him 100% of the time. The good news is, there's someone else we can all agree to support. Elaine Loria voted to allow Medicare to negotiate lower drug prices and cap the cost of insulin at $35 a month. 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So vote early, starting September 18th or on Election Day, November 3rd, for Elaine Loria. Weekends, sunsets, Elaine Loria for Congress.
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3 Jabs, Hip Hop and R&B. DJ Fonse in the building. It's Wednesday, so let's get over the hump. Last day of September, so let's enjoy it too. Future Konnichiwa right now. 103 Jams.

0: Taking it back with some Kanye West, 103 Jams. Hip-hop and R&B, home of The Breakfast Club in the morning. Fresh off his surprise appearance at Chris Brown and Usher's tour stop at SoFi Stadium the other day. Snoop Dogg was there. Other people came out, too, so shout out to all of them. Speaking of Chris Brown, he's up next, so stick around for that. Got some Jhené Aiko and Kendrick Lamar as well. Brand new music from them. I definitely want you to hear that, but anything else you want, let me know about it. I'm here for you, man. 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I'm here, 466-0103.
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Hey, it's DJ Fonz, 103 Jams, Hip Hop and R&B, and I need some feedback on this one. New stuff from Janae Aiko and Kendrick Lamar. It's called So Good. Let me know what you think. It's 103 Jams.

0: 103 Jams, Hip Hop and R&B, home of the Breakfast Club in the morning. DJ Fonz hanging out with you and got some music from Sid and Blue June. Callin' is the name of that one. It's up next, followed by some Little Baby, that Dead Fresh that Pharrell produced, so stick around for it. But of course, this is the last day of September, which means homecoming season officially kicks off tomorrow. And there's a big homecoming day party happening Friday, October 9th, Portsmouth Pavilion Festival Park. It's the Alumni Fest from 1 to 8 with Remy Ma. She'll be out there and all kinds of great stuff will be happening. So if you'd like to be there yourself, just open the station on iHeartRadio and tap the contest tab to enter to win. And by the way, you can enter to win daily. 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

wardrobe stepped up? 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

Hey, it's DJ Fox, 103 Jams. Hip-hop and R&B reminding you that the HRBT will close in one direction at a time, probably all four weekends in October, beginning this weekend. So, if you need to go westbound to Hampton this weekend, the HRBT will be closed from Friday at 9 p.m. to Monday at 5 a.m. Make some alternate plans. I'm telling you now. It's 103 Jams. I know you.

103 Jams, hip-hop and R&B with DJ Fonz talking to you. And I've got some great tickets to give away on the 4Play of 4. We'll catch up on that in 7 minutes. But there's also another big contest happening right now with Future's DJ, DJ Esco. You hear Future playing in the background. That's why I'm talking about this, man. R&B Block Party, Homecoming Edition, coming to the Norfolk Scope Plaza Friday, October 9th from 7 to midnight with DJ Esco, Izzy the DJ, and a lot more. And DJ DC is giving away those tickets on his show in the 6 o'clock hour again tonight. So check him out. But on top of that, right now, if you open the station on iHeartRadio, you can tap the talkback mic and tell us you want to go. You could win that way as well. All right? So just enter now with 103 Jams.

0: 103 Jams, hip-hop and R&B, home of the Breakfast Club in the morning, DJ Fonz in the afternoon, and we got our next traffic report on the way. Fat Smacks with Butter B, got that Tyler Is It Love on the way too. And then the foreplay of four, where once again I'm giving stuff away because I love to give stuff away, and you happen to be the recipients of the stuff that we give away. And this week, Trippie Redd tickets, the Non-Disclosure Agreement Tour, coming to the Dome by Rudder Mills in Virginia Beach on Friday, November 20th. I'll be giving those away on the 4Play of 4, like I said. But also, there's another way to win. If you open the station on iHeartRadio, tap that contest tab, you can enter to win that way. So make it happen, right? 103 Jams.
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1: 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All in one. It's time. It's time for the 4Play at 4. 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
2: Well, if you're listening and would like some tickets, lucky for you, I'm giving away tickets to caller number 10 if you know the songs. That's kind of the deal, all right? But we'll get there, all right? And I'm giving away Trippie Redd tickets, the Non-Disclosure Agreement Tour, coming to the Dome by Rudder Mills in Virginia Beach on Friday, November 20th. Again, just know the songs and be caller number 10. I'll hook you up with a pair of tickets. It's really that easy. And there is another way to win, by the way. We'll talk about that in a minute. Right now, though, song number 4, Little Baby Dead Fresh on 103 Jams.

0: Song number two, T.I., Summer Walker, and Won't. 103 Jams. Hip Hop and R&B, home of the Breakfast Club in the morning. And DJ Fonz counting these songs down, giving you a chance to win Trippy Red tickets. And we'll do that. Number one song's on the way after we check in on traffic. But there is another way to win. If you open the station on iHeartRadio, you'll see a contest tab. Just tap that and enter that way as well. So good luck on both ways. But while I've got your attention, let me remind you, the HRBT will close in one direction at a time, maybe all four weekends in October. It all starts this weekend. So from Friday at 9 p.m. till Monday at 5 a.m. That means the entire weekend, the westbound direction to Hampton will be closed. Make your plans to go somewhere else. But we'll check out the official traffic report for the afternoon in just a minute. 103 Champs.
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0: Hayes, DJ Fonz, 103 Jams, Hip Hop and R&B, and I just cleared the phone lines because I am looking for caller number 10. 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
1: Yeah.

Skill a baby, Chris Brown and Bryson Tiller, Face Card, 103 Jams. Hip hop and R&B, DJ Fonz hanging out with you, and gonna get that 4 Play It 4 winner in just a minute, but giving you the heads up too that the Get the Bag contest is coming back Monday. Your shot at $1,000 nine times every weekday. It all begins in the 9 a.m. hour with the Breakfast Club on Monday. 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

0: money if you want, but I'm gonna tell you, you should be saving that money. I'm just letting you know, man. We're in a crazy world. Who knows what the next 5 years looks like? Just a little tip from me. But what do I know? It's DJ Funce, 103 Jams. Hip Hop and R&B, home of the Breakfast Club in the morning, wrapping up the 103 Traffic Jams, and thank you for being here for it. Matter of fact, we're going to start giving you chances to win money starting Monday. 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
1: What's up, though? What you want? I'm about to pull up on you right quick. You got a man. What they got to do with me? 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

0: 103 Jam, Sibop R&B, home of the Breakfast Club in the morning with DJ Fonz hanging out with you for a little while longer. Checking in on traffic, seeing what the report looks like, plus some J. Cole on the way. But DJ DC comes in at 6 o'clock, and I'm telling you that to remind you, number one. Number two, to let you know that he's got R&B Block Party tickets, the homecoming edition. Norfolk Scope Plaza, it's going down Friday, October 9th from 7 to midnight with DJ Esco. That is Future's DJ, plus Izzy the DJ, DJ SK, Mike Benny, DJ A. Nels, DJ Chef Dro. So be here for your chance to win. But also on top of that, open the station on iHeartRadio. Tap the red talkback mic and tell us you want to go. You'll be entered to win, just like Crystal.
1: 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All right, get at me.
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0: I need my theme music, please. VA got these tickets to the R&B block party. Y'all been asking for them. I got them. Yep, it's back at the Novascope Plaza, October the 9th, and it's the homecoming edition. So you already know it's gonna be crazy out there from 7 p.m. to 12 a.m. And this time they got the one and only DJ Esco. Future's DJ is going to be there along with Izzy the DJ, DJ SK, Mike Benny, DJ Nails, DJ Chef Dro. If you need these tickets, I'm going to hook somebody up with a pair right now. The caller number 10, 757-466-0103. Call me. Good luck. Get the
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5: Am I calling number 10?
4: You are calling number 10. Congratulations. What's your name? Where you from?
5: Teresa. I'm from P-Town.
4: Teresa from P-Town. Hey, look, you're going to the R&B block party in his homecoming edition. You already know how they coming, man. Hey, look, and the one and only DJ Esco, Future's DJ, he's going to be there also, and you are too,
5: all right? All right. Thank you.
4: You got any shout-outs?
5: I just want to give it out to the best high school in the world, I.C. Markham High School, and to all my friends and family. I love y'all. Peace out.
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0: 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All right, it's free. Got T.I., Summer Walker, and Walt up next. Don't move. It's 103 Jams.
1: I used to think about immature things. 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Do you want me? Are you gonna call me like you said you would? Is this really your real phone number?

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1: Brain Fart. I like that, man. Y'all know the vibes already, man.
2: Indeed.
1: All right, what's your name? Where you from?
3: I'm Kiki. I'm from Dallas, Texas.
4: I'm Sierra. I'm from Danville.
1: Okay, so you tell me if y'all miss it, I get a fart on both of y'all. That's what you're saying. So y'all double teaming this, right?
2: Right. We gonna try.
1: Okay, that's what's up, man. Are y'all? I'm pretty sure you guys are familiar how the game show works, right?
2: No. Go ahead, tell me.
1: For the folks who don't know, you have 15 seconds to answer this question, right? And if you do not get the question correct in 15 seconds, you know what happens?
2: You gonna fart on me.
1: Yeah, you get farted on. I'm talking about all up in there, okay?
2: All right, we're gonna give it a try.
1: All right, are y'all in the military?
2: No.
1: I might lose this one. I ain't gonna lie to you, but. Here we go. All right, look, 757. As some of the biggest military and institutions in the world. So this is what I need you to do. You have 15 seconds to name me 5 military bases or institutions here in the 757. Go.
2: Langley Air Force Base, Norfolk Air Force Base. What's another one? You got, York, I want to say, what is the one in Newport News? You got Langley, you got Norfolk, you have... I don't think he's
1: going to
2: check. God damn. Y'all not helping. Kiki!
1: Nah, don't blame Kiki.
2: We trying to double team you. Another name, two already.
1: And what? How many she named?
2: None.
1: Hey, guess what?
2: They about to fart on our ass.
1: Get out of here, man. 757-466-0103. If you think you have what it takes to take on the Brain Fart Challenge, call me now.
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2: Okay. God

and R&B. 103 Jams, hip-hop and R&B, and home of the Breakfast Club. Yeah.

So check it out, VA. You can witness our iHeartRadio Music Fest that happened a couple days ago. I'm gonna let you know you can watch it in like 6 minutes. All right, let's get into this Beyonce Morning Dew. It's 103 Jams.

0: 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You can watch all the moments you missed, exclusive back, stage clips you can't get anywhere else. 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Disney Plus and Hulu. Yeah, you can see what actually happened out there in Vegas. It was pretty wild. All right, coming up, we got the Seven Cities Most Wanted Countdown. We're going to count down the top 8 songs that's shaking the city up next. VA, don't move. It's 103 Jams.
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0: So let's get them on. Here's the seven cities most wanted with DJ DC on 103 Jams.